George Shearing, what a nice version of that. Whisper Not, the great Benny Golson piece. Yeah. Chuck Levins here. Welcome to the Jazz Living Room, friends. We've got some Ben Patterson coming up this hour. Najee Allen Gums, George Kahn, Eric Alexander, Yoron Israel, Earl Clue, and Andy Shepherd, and more. All coming up. Some great stuff. So let's get to it. We got something from Wes Montgomery, live in Paris recording. So many interesting versions of songs he originally did, but slightly different versions. It's really interesting to hear. It's great stuff. From Live in Paris, featuring Harold Mayburn on piano, Johnny Griffin on tenor sax, Wes Montgomery with Round Midnight.

Friday at noon, we explore jazz, blues, roots, and Americana on The Roots Break. I'm John Bomarito. I'll be doing the show from noon to 2 on Fridays for the time being. Hope you can join me as I pick some tunes to get you through your lunch break. That's every Friday from noon to 2, The Roots Break on 89.1 WEMU, your community NPR station.

wood, who has never seen a wood, starts to sing, spring, spring. When the little bluebell and the

dragonflies in the reeds. Stuart, sentimental centipedes. Stuart, yes. Let's do it.

Thank you very much. That was a Hugh Masekela composition called Foy Foy. You heard Walt Szymanski on the trumpet and Lyman Woodard on the keyboard.

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Crazy, he calls me, and sure, crazy, crazy,

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